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1: Those sticky things. Kellogg's bringing back cereal prizes, which got us talking all about what you remember.
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1: Yeah.
2: Adelie wrote in regarding the spoons and said, "My kids' personalized spoons are probably the best silverware I own."
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1: 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This closure is required to facilitate the replacement of the bridge and is expected to take approximately 4 months. During this time, a detour will be in place via Garden Road. Motorists are asked to please follow posted signage, allow for additional travel time, and use caution when traveling near construction zones. 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
1: Remember those?
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1: Those sticky things. Kellogg's bringing back cereal prizes, which got us talking all about what you remember.
2: Karina says color-changing spoons. Yes, Karina.
1: Oh, yeah.
2: I know exactly what you're talking about.
1: Yeah, I think they had like lightsaber spoons as well
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1: one point.
2: I can picture those. Those were from the early 2000s.
1: Yeah.
2: Adelie wrote in regarding the spoons and said, my kids' personalized spoons are probably the best silverware I own.
1: Fancy silverware, eh?
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1: We've got a brand new Mother's Day contest coming up. Mum's the word. What's a secret you never told your mother?
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1: Yeah, she probably doesn't need to know everything. 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
2: That's awesome. 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Are you kidding me?
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2: So you can enter right now. Mum's the word. 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

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I get no doubt, but I get older again. 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

That's the Cobblestones of Feet of a Dancer. Hey, good Sunday morning to you and yours. I'm Bob Taylor, kicking off another edition of Jigs and Reels right here on Oz FM. 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We got some Ryan's Fancy on the way, but first, here's Finbar Fury with our Remember You Singing This Song.

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Love has a way of never letting go.

0: That's Ryan's Fancy with Streets of London. And speaking of Ryan's Fancy, last week's show, Brenda Riley announced that they're going to be doing a special tribute to Ryan's Fancy, celebrating their music down at O'Reilly's Pub. And it's taking place Sunday, May 31st, hosted by none other than Patrick Moran. And he's going to be joined with some special guests. 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We're going to be back with more Jigs and Reels right after the break.
1: 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We're going to share a few stories, some laughs, and raise our voices for families who need a hand. 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

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I got a message from Marie Upshaw in Chance Cove. Wanted to wish a happy birthday to Rod Phillips, celebrating his birthday on April 30th. Brody Holmes celebrated on May the 2nd. Chris Daly celebrated the May 3rd, along with Renee Bruce. And they want to hear this next song. Here's the last two with Newfoundland Labrador.

with your laughing eyes and captivating smile. Lovely Marianne, let me love you while I can. Come and listen to me sing for you a while. I was playing my guitar in a dirty Dublin bar when first I saw her look at me and smile. But the gig, it didn't last, and the summer went so fast, but the love we had still lingers in my mind.

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Oh, lovely Marianne, let me love you while I can. Come and listen to me sing for you a while. Now I'm 63 years old, and I know that I've been told you should never leave the best thing in your life. But that was 40 years ago, and how was I to know that she was the one I should have made my wife?

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I still see you, Marianne, every time I sing the song, but it's only in the dream.

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Come and listen to me sing for you a while. Come and listen.

0: That's the Harrington Brothers with lovely Marianne. Hey, thanks for tuning in to today's show. Hope you had a great weekend. Over the next few weeks, I got some tickets to give away to a very special show taking place June 10th at 8 p.m. at the Jag Soundhouse, and it's called Raise Your Voices, A Night of Comedy. This is going to be an awesome show, and it features the incredible Mary Walsh and local comedian Matt Wright. It's in support of the Saltwater Community Association, which is a registered not-for-profit on the Bonavista Peninsula, helping families begin again. And if you want to win these tickets, all you have to do is text 576-OZFM, that's 576-6936, with your name and phone number, and tell me one of these two shows that starred Mary Walsh. And the two shows are This Hour Has 22 Minutes or The Mrs. Downstairs. We're going to take a little break, and we'll be back with more Jigs and Reels right after this.
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You're better free and single and happy while you're young. But the daughter shook her shoulders and she milked her patient cow, saying, I will and I must get married, but the humour is on me now. And who were you to tell me that when you married young yourself and took me dad and mother from off the single shelf? I should, daughter dear, go easy and milk your patient cow, for a man may have his humour, but the humour is off me now. Well, indeed, I'll tell me mother the awful things you say. Indeed, I'll tell me mother this very blessed day. Now, daughter, have a heart, dear, or you'll cause a fearful

Butter and Mikel, and your husband too, I'll venture, but the humour is on you now. So at last the daughter married, and married well to do. She loved her dad and husband for a month, a year or two. But John was all a tyrant, and she quickly rued her vow.

That's Marcus Cock. Will you love me when I'm old and feeble? How about when you're young and feeble? Hey, thanks for tuning in to today's show. As we enter the second hour of this edition of Jigs and Reels, I want to thank you once again for tuning in to today's show. And I also want to remind you that if you want to get your requests and dedication in, you can call or text us at 576-OZFM. 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I had a request from Emily down in Torbay for a song from Mulberry Creek. Here's Mulberry Creek with Loser Anthem.

0: That's the Punters, Southern Shore Queen. I think the first time I ever heard that song was Ron Hines singing it, and I believe it was a performance with the Wonderful Grand Band down at the Regatta, so that's a few years ago. Speaking of Ron Hines, I'm going to take a little break, and we'll be back with a tune by Ron Hines right after this.
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0: That's Alan Doyle with the East Pointers with their song Nancy. And the East Pointers are touring with Alan Doyle right now, and they're heading across the USA. They're heading to Pittsburgh tonight, and they're making their way towards Los Angeles. So if you live in the USA, make sure you check Alan Doyle's website for tour information. We're going to take another little break, and we'll be back with more Jigs and Reels right after this.
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1: Well, Georgie, he could build a boat, and he's the by good driver. And he's the by could catch the fish and take them home to Lizer. I love to sit by the big hot stove and watch the kettle bilin'. Daddy will buy the baby a frock when the boys come home from swilin'. Oh, Harbor Grace is a very nice place, and so is the Bay of Islands. We'll give three cheers for Carbonear when the boys come home from swilin'. Oh, Uncle Georgie went to town to buy I some cotton. If he don't bring home the flowery stuff, well, he needn't bring I nothing. Now we're bound for Carbonear, me buys with our bright colors flying. The girls will wear no sealkin pants when the boys come home from swiling. Oh, Harbor Grace is a very nice place, and so is the Bay of Islands. We'll give three cheers for Carbonear when the boys come home from swiling. Now Billy was our captain bold, and Georgie our commander. Put a great big sea wash over he and drowned the Newfoundlander. We'll all go down to Mackinac Bay and we'll stay for the winter. We'll all sit down to a very good feed with mussels in the corner. Oh, Harbor Grace is a very nice place, and so is the Bay of Islands. We'll give three

Johnny McAvoy, as soon as I can. I have a request from Thora Ivney down in Pooch Cove, and she wants to send this next song out to Kathy. And she says, I hope this brings some light through the darkness. Here's Kathy Stock with Where the Light Filters In.

0: from Pasadena to paradise. 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
1: Well, it was on this Monday morning and the day become and fine to the Harbor Grace excursion with the boys to have a time. And just before the sailor to the gangway from the pier, I saw some fella haul me wife aboard to volunteer.

0: That's the Darina Harvey Band with Excursion Around the Bay, and that's a birthday request coming from Brian Verdi in St. John's, who wanted to wish a happy birthday to his grandson, Owen Verdi, who turns 8 years old on Tuesday, and he loves the Darina Harvey Band. So happy birthday, Owen. Hope you have an amazing day. We're going to take a little break, and we're going to be right back with your OzFM Weather Center update.
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0: St. John's, you're currently sitting at 7 degrees. Periods of drizzle or a few showers ending near noon, then cloudy fog patches dissipating near noon. Highs today, plus 9, except plus 4 along parts of the coast. Clarenville, you are currently sitting at 7 degrees. Periods of drizzle and a few showers ending near noon, then cloudy fog patches dissipating near noon. Highs today, plus 12, except 6 along parts of the coast. Central Newfoundland, 6 degrees. Periods of drizzle or a few showers ending this morning, then mainly cloudy fog patches ending this morning. Highs today, plus 14. At Cornerbrook, you are 2 degrees, mainly cloudy. Fog patches dissipating this morning. Highs today, plus 14, except 6 along the coast.
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years. The Antelope's Loop was a sickening sight. How I wish I was in Sherbrooke now. She had a list of the port and her sails in rags, and the cook in the scuppers with the staggers and jags.

0: Privateers.
1: That's the Irish Descendants with Stan Rogers, Barrett's Privateers, and they've announced a live performance of their upcoming Our Tribute Stan Rogers album, and it's going to be taking place June 12th at the Majestic Theater in St. John's at 8 p.m., and the show is also going to be filmed for future broadcasting, so make sure you get your tickets early because this one is going to sell out. 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Steve Morrissey released a new album. Here's a song from that album. Here's Pebbles and Tide.

time I saw you, it was down at the Greeks. There was whiskey on Sunday and tears on our cheeks. You sang me a song just as pure as the breeze on the road leading up Glenavy.

0: of my home.
1: That's Rob Lowe's Rock, a new band from the west coast of Newfoundland with their song Shores, and that's a request from Stephenville this morning coming from Chris Tiller, and also a request from Colleen out in Kippens. I'm going to take another little break, and I'm going to be right back with a song from Rum Reggae.
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Ron Hynes and the St. John's Waltz. And Ron Hynes was recently recognized at the House of Assembly for all his contributions to Newfoundland and Labrador music. Friends and family gathered in the House of Assembly. It was a very special occasion and well-deserved. Good job, everybody. And I have a birthday greeting going out to Crystal Codwell, located in Charlottetown, Labrador. It's her 30th birthday today, and she'd love to hear her favorite song. Here's Rum Ragged with Ghosts in the Fog.

0: Dan McCabe with his version of the song Grace, a beautiful version it is, and it was on this day in 1916 that Joseph Mary Pluckett married Grace Gifford in Kilmaham Jail just hours before his execution, giving rise to that song, arguably one of the most popular and beloved Irish ballads of all time. And thank you going out to Joy Beeson in Paradise for giving us the heads up on that, and we'll send that song out to you, Joy. I'm going to take a little break, and I'll be back with your Oz FM Weather Center update.
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0: St. John's, you're currently sitting at 10 degrees. Periods of drizzle or a few showers ending near noon, then cloudy fog patches lifting near noon. Highs today, plus 9, except plus 4 along parts of the coast. Clarenville, 8 degrees. Periods of drizzle or a few showers ending near noon, then cloudy fog patches lifting near noon. Highs plus 12, except 6 along parts of the coast. 7 for you in central Newfoundland. Periods of drizzle with a few showers ending this morning, then mainly cloudy. Fog patches dissipating this morning. Highs plus 14. And Cornerbrook, 4 degrees, mainly cloudy, fog patches lifting this morning, highs plus 14, except 6 along the coast.
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was Gene Mercer with his version of Streets of New York. It was good to hear from you this morning, Gene. Every request coming up now next from Belle Island. Jeff is listening in Belle Island this morning, and he said he'd like to hear this next song. Here's Shandy Gnock, Live Till I Die.

change my shirt and to wash away the dirt, and then it's over to American Express. Not one letter did I find, no, she didn't send one line. Oh, I

That's Ryan's Fancy with Leaving London. You're listening to Jigs and Reels on Oz FM. Hey, I'm Bob Taylor. And with me normally at this time is Brenda O'Reilly from O'Reilly's Irish Newfoundland Pub, but she was out of the country and making her way back as we speak. And she asked me to mention a few things, including the Ryan's Fancy tribute, which is taking place at O'Reilly's on May 31st from 3 to 6, hosted by Patrick Moran. There'll be special guests, and this is going to be quite the show. Once again, it's taking place at O'Reilly's. 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So if you want to go, you better act fast. Also taking place at O'Reilly's today, Kids Got Talent Open Mic, hosted by Alex Taylor, starts at 3 o'clock. Fergus O'Byrne taking to say Deceiving, as well as Tyler Humber. 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

0: Thank you. See you up there, Rick. Thank you.
1: They're going to be in St. John's, Newfoundland, May 22nd and 23rd at the Jag Sound House. That's the Whistling Donkeys with Bees Wing. It's going to be a great show. Hopefully you can check it out. I have a request from Chad Eastman, located in Gander Bay. Want to hear Bob Porter, Up She Rises, and send it out to Pam Eastman, who celebrated her birthday on May 1st. Adam Eastman, celebrating on May 4th. And Pam and Adam are having an anniversary on May 5th. So happy birthday and happy anniversary, guys. And we also want to send this next song out to Ian Thomas in Cornerbrook. Here's Bob Porter with Up She Rises.

That's Ray Lake, but going to be a time tonight. And that's a request going out to Stephen Hinks, located in Fort Saskatchewan. And Stephen said he loves listening to Jigs and Reels as he drives his truck out in the oil patch. Hey, Stephen, thanks for listening. Make sure you stay safe. This next request is going out to my good friends Karen and Paul Brake, celebrating their 33rd wedding anniversary on May 7th. And let me tell you, they're an awesome couple. Happy anniversary, guys. Here's Amble with Mary's Pub.

0: That's Harry Hibbs, Muscles in the Corner, and that's going out to Anita from beautiful Cox's Cove. Anita listens to the show, she says, every Sunday. And Anita, thanks for listening. We appreciate that. Hope you're having a great day. You're listening to Jigs and Reels right here on Oz FM. I'm going to take another little break, and we're going to be back with your Oz FM Weather Center update.
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0: Hey, St. John's, you're currently 9 degrees. Cloudy, becoming a mix of sun and cloud this afternoon. Fog patches lifting near noon. Highs plus 12, except plus 4 along parts of the coast. Clarenville, you're 9 degrees. Mainly cloudy. Fog patches lifting this afternoon. Highs plus 12, except 6 along parts of the coast. Central Newfoundland, you are currently 8 degrees. Mainly cloudy with a 40% chance of drizzle this afternoon. Highs today plus 12. And Cornerbrook, you're looking at a mix of sun and cloud. Fog along parts of the coast early this afternoon. Highs plus 14.

Neil Benoit, Christina's Dream, Tootsie Wootsie. That's a hard to say with a straight face. That's a song request coming from Cindy Foran in Ottawa. I want to send that one out to Christian. Up next, we have a song from John Boland. We're going to send this one out to John and Colleen and, of course, all the folks from Belle Island living on the mainland. Here's Wabana.

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1: What is it about fish? You may never have been to sea, never eaten or seen. Fish that shape your destiny, that's the thing about

0: Gerroy McCarthy, Irish pub song that's going out to Danny and Joanne, who are in Rome, Italy right now. And a funny thing happened to him yesterday. They were walking the streets of Rome, Italy, and what did they come across? Yes, an Irish pub. So I hope that brought a smile to your face, guys. I want to remind you as well, as we're giving away two tickets to the show at the Jag Soundhouse on June 10th. It's called Raise Your Voices, a night of comedy featuring Mary Walsh and Matt Wright in support of the Saltwater Community Association. And if you'd like to get those tickets, all you have to do is text 576-OZFM, that's 576-6936, with your name and phone number and a show that Mary Walsh starred in. And the choices are, this hour has 22 minutes, or the Mrs. Downstairs. So text us one of those with your name and phone number, and you can be eligible to win those two tickets. I'm going to give those away at the end of the show. We're going to take a break, and we'll be back right after this.
1: I could redo the siding, replace the windows, maybe build a whole new porch.
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11: And you'll hear it called by that request, Rich Man's Garden by Johnny McAvoy, for Joe in St. John's, celebrating his birthday tomorrow. He's 66. Thank you very much.

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That's a fun song from Peter Francis Quinlan, the night the Ladies Dart League had their fight. 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Happy 43rd birthday going out to Ashley Sullivan. Greetings coming from your mom and dad. Happy 65th birthday to Dan White down in Freshwater. Greetings coming from your four children, two grandchildren, and from Liv. And a happy 65th birthday on Tuesday going out to Brenda down in Trepassey. And greetings coming from your sister Florence out in the West Coast. Here's Atlantic Thunder with Diddy Die Day.

0: That's Isla Grant, Mother's Chair, and what a great song for Mother's Day. Mother's Day is just around the corner, and hey, Mom doesn't need to know everything. If you broke her favorite glass, got in trouble at school, maybe you said something you shouldn't have, then text it to 576-OZFM, that's 576-6936, with your little secret, and you can win a $200 Bogart's gift card every day this week on OZFM Mornings with you and Chanel. We're going to be right back with more Jigs and Reels right after the break.
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0: Hey, St. John's, 11 degrees, cloudy, becoming a mix of sun and clouds this afternoon. Highs plus 12, except plus 4 along parts of the coast. Clarenville, minus 11, mainly cloudy, fog patches lifting this afternoon. Highs plus 12, except 6 along parts of the coast. Central Newfoundland, you're looking at 9 degrees, mainly cloudy with a 40% chance of drizzle early this afternoon. Fog lifting as well this afternoon. Highs plus 12. Cornerbrook, a mix of sun and cloud, fog along parts of the coast early this afternoon. Highs plus 14, currently 8 degrees.
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That's the Fables with Tear the House Down on Oz FM's Jigs and Reels. Hey, thanks for tuning in to today's show. Hope you're enjoying it as much as I am. Happy birthday going out to Crystal Day and Dildo, who celebrated her birthday on April 30th. Greetings coming from your mother, Crystal. I hope you had a great day. I have those tickets to give away to the show June 10th at the Jag Soundhouse. It's called Raise Your Voices, A Night of Comedy, featuring Mary Walsh and, of course, Matt Wright. It's in support of the Saltwater Community Association, which is a registered not-for-profit on the Bonavista Peninsula, helping families begin again. If you want to win tickets, I have more tickets to give away over the next few weeks. But right now, I have two tickets to give away to Kathy Coombs out in CBS. Kathy, I'll be in touch on how you can pick up those tickets. Here's DeBarra McNeils with Banks of the Roses.

That's the High Stool Prophets with This Is The Life, and you're listening to Jigs and Reels on Oz of M. I have a request coming from Cornerbrook this morning, and it comes from Joyce Flynn. Want to wish her husband, Lauren Flynn, a happy birthday today, and they say he's one of our biggest fans. Happy birthday to you, Lauren. Hope you're having a great day. I want to remind you, next week is Mother's Day. Make sure you get your request in early. I would suggest you visit the website, ozofm.com. Look for the Jigs and Reels section, and you can send us your request through there. Here's Shannon Gnock with Newfoundland.

0: Music and friends, that's what it's all about. It's hard to believe, but we're just about at the end of another Sunday together here on Jigs and Reels. Thanks for your company. I truly appreciate you tuning in, being a part of the show. Hopefully the music gave your day a great start and set the tone for the week ahead. After the break, we'll be back with our parting song. Until then, take care, look after one another, and don't forget to be kind. I'm Bob Taylor. Thanks for listening, and I'll see you back here next Sunday for another edition of Oz FM's Jigs and Reels.
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2: For the second time in just a few weeks, the Urgent Care Center on Stavanger Drive was forced to temporarily close over the weekend because of staffing. Since opening its doors in January, the facility has been forced to shut down on a number of occasions. Its doors to the facility reopened again this morning. Opposition parties questioned Health Minister Leila Evans in the House of Assembly throughout the current sitting, who admitted it's been a challenge to keep the clinic adequately staffed as recruitment and retention of healthcare workers remains a struggle. Dozens of residents made their voices heard Saturday as they marched in opposition of an upcoming development in the St. John's Battery area of the capital, raising their voices in opposition to plans that they say could dramatically change the landscape of the neighborhood. At the heart of the controversy is the property known as Limeville, located at 34 Battery Road. The site, rich in history and natural beauty, is facing the possibility of demolition to make way for a new housing development. Advocates say the issue is about more than just one property, mentioning the selling of the Munsignal Hill Campus and Johnson Geo Center. Several provincial and city officials listened to resident concerns on Saturday afternoon. St. John City Councillor Tom Davis is the lead for Heritage and says the city doesn't have much control over other development on private land. It's been over a year since the MSC Baltic 3 grounded in Cedar Cove on the West Coast, and the vessel has sustained significant damage after sitting through plenty of storms. The hull continues to break apart, sinking the stern of the vessel further. Canadian Coast Guard's been working alongside MSC to maintain the vessel over the last year. The Mediterranean Ship Company announced there will be a technical briefing for members of the media on Monday. This after Resolve Marine was awarded a contract for the wreckage removal. NTV News will cover that and we'll bring you the latest. Checking out the weather for St. John's, Avalon, Bonavista for tonight. Cloudy, rain overnight, lows of +3. It'll be windy for Monday, rain ending, windy in the afternoon, temperatures at +3. For Buren tonight, drizzle, fog, temperatures at +5 for Monday, rain showers and +4, windy. Central, cloudy and showers, lows of +5 tonight for Monday, rain and drizzle, windy and +6. And for the West Coast, expect that one to be windy as well, cloudy and rain. There is a rec house wind warning, +5 tonight for Monday, cloudy with showers and +3. For all the latest, check out ntv.ca. I'm Jody Cook from the newsroom. Have a good one.
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2: For the second time in just a few weeks, the urgent care center on Stavanger Drive was forced to temporarily close over the weekend because of staffing. Since opening its doors in January, the facility has been forced to shut down on a number of occasions. Its doors to the facility reopened again this morning. Opposition parties questioned Health Minister Leila Evans in the House of Assembly throughout the current sitting, who admitted it's been a challenge to keep the clinic adequately staffed as recruitment and retention of healthcare workers remains a struggle. Dozens of residents made their voices heard Saturday as they marched in opposition of an upcoming development in the St. John's Battery area of the capital, raising their voices in opposition to plans that they say could dramatically change the landscape of the neighborhood. At the heart of the controversy is the property known as Limeville, located at 34 Battery Road. The site, rich in history and natural beauty, is facing the possibility of demolition to make way for a new housing development. Advocates say the issue is about more than just one property, mentioning the selling of the Munn Signal Hill Campus and Johnson Geo Center. Several provincial and city officials listened to resident concerns on Saturday afternoon. St. John City Councillor Tom Davis is the lead for Heritage and says the city doesn't have much control over other development on private land. It's been over a year since the MSC Baltic 3 grounded in Cedar Cove on the West Coast, and the vessel has sustained significant damage after sitting through plenty of storms. The hull continues to break apart, sinking the stern of the vessel further. Canadian Coast Guard's been working alongside MSC to maintain the vessel over the last year. The Mediterranean Ship Company announced there will be a technical briefing for members of the media on Monday. This after Resolve Marine was awarded a contract for the wreckage removal. NTV News will cover that and we'll bring you the latest. Checking out the weather for St. John's, Avalon, Bonavista for tonight. Cloudy, rain overnight, lows of plus 3. It'll be windy for Monday, rain ending, windy in the afternoon, temperatures at plus 3. For Buren tonight, drizzle, fog, temperatures at plus 5 for Monday, rain showers, and plus 4, windy. Central, cloudy and showers, lows of plus 5 tonight for Monday, rain and drizzle, windy, and plus 6. And for the West Coast, expect that one to be windy as well, cloudy and rain. There is a rec house wind warning, plus 5 tonight for Monday, cloudy with showers, and plus 3. For all the latest, check out ntv.ca. I'm Jody Cook from the newsroom. Have a good one.
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10: For St. John's Avalon Bonavista tonight, cloudy and rain overnight. Lows of plus 3 and windy for Monday. Rain ending, windy in the afternoon, and temperatures around plus 3. Buren tonight, drizzle and fog. Temperatures at plus 5 for Monday. Rain showers, windy, and plus 4. Central tonight, cloudy and showers. Lows of plus 5 for Monday. Rain and drizzle, windy, and plus 6. And for the West Coast, a wreck house wind warning is in effect for tonight. Cloudy and rain, windy. That wind warning in effect for tomorrow as well. Cloudy with showers and temperatures around plus 3.
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6: Now, do you come here often, or is this your first time? Either way, you're in the right place. We got a few hours lined up, absolutely packed with good time rock and roll. Some of mine, a bunch of my favorites, and hopefully a few of yours too. Plus, a story or two along the way to tie it all together. Think of this like riding shotgun on a long drive. Great music, a few laughs, maybe a couple memories stirred up along the way. So, ready to roll? Kicking things off, a song that's been one of those late night reflective anthems, 3 a.m. from Match.

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1: You know, sometimes rock history turns on one decision, one voice, one moment. Back in 1980, AC/DC just lost their singer Bon Scott, and that could have been the end of the band right there. But my good friend and producer Mutt Lang, who was working with them at the time, helped steer them towards a guy named Brian Johnson. They bring him in, hit the studio, and what comes out is the incredible Back in Black, a record that goes on to sell over 50 million copies worldwide. One of the biggest albums of all time, and a tribute to Bon, without ever losing that raw AC/DC energy.

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9: For St. John's, Avalon, Bonavista tonight, cloudy and rain overnight. Lows of +3 and windy for Monday. Rain ending, windy in the afternoon, and temperatures around +3. Buren tonight, drizzle and fog. Temperatures at +5 for Monday. Rain showers, windy, and +4. Central tonight, cloudy and showers. Lows of +5 for Monday. Rain and drizzle, windy, and +6. And for the West Coast, a wreck house wind warning is in effect for tonight. Cloudy and rain, windy. That wind warning in effect for tomorrow as well. Cloudy with showers and temperatures around +3.
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legendary power ballad from Creed with arms wide open. Scott Stapp actually wrote that song when he found out he was becoming a father. And yeah, that's actually his son's heartbeat that you hear in the track. Pretty powerful way to start a life story. And here's the wild part. That kid is pushing 30 now. Now on to a song about life on the road for a rock band. And I can relate. This is Great White, Once Bitten, Twice Shy on Bryan Adams.

Long gone from reckless, that's me, Brian Adams. I always laugh a bit with that one because the guy says she's long gone, but there's definitely a hint that he thinks she might be coming back. Heartbreak does that. It plays tricks on your head. But sometimes it's really over.

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little body autonomy anthem there for you from Georgia Satellites. Tell me no lies and keep your hands to yourself. You know, for the record, I don't mind a little white lie here and there. Like, I like your shirt, dinner tastes great, that type of thing. Nothing too high stakes. Anyway, up next, Lenny Kravitz. He wrote this one about his relationship with Lisa Bonet. They got married in 87, had a daughter together, Zoe. But by the early 90s, things were starting to fall apart. And Lenny sat down and wrote this, not just as a song, but almost like a last shot. A way of saying, hey, maybe we're not done yet. Now, life had other plans. They did eventually split. But what's really great is they found their way back to becoming close friends. And the song became one of his biggest hits. Top 10, Grammy nominated, and still one of the smoothest grooves he ever put down. Here's Lenny Kravitz, It Ain't Over Till It's Over.

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on Head Life from Wallflowers. Jacob Dylan sounded great there, and it's such a powerful image and metaphor. One headlight to guide you on the road, and somehow you get the job done. Coming up before the break, I'll be singing and talking about life on the road, you know, the glories and the ways in which it takes its toll. But before that, we got one from Mark Knopfler, himself no stranger to touring, presumably trying to navigate the needs of a long-distance relationship with this one. So from Brothers in Arms, here's Dire

Hey, this is Brian Adams right here on Brian Adams Radio. Life on the road. What can I say? I love it. I love the effort. I love the exhaustion. And I like the whole setup. And no one goes on tour to relax. The busy touring life and the busy life in general does mean you get out and see a lot of people. Recently, I was invited to sing at the Rock and Roll Hall of Fame and represent Bad Company. I worked with Nancy Wilson and Joe Perry from Aerosmith, and it was a thrill. Here's Nancy and her sister Anne Hart with Barry.

0: We'll be back shortly here on Brian Adams Radio.
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14: For St. John's, Avalon, Bonavista tonight, cloudy and rain overnight. Lows of plus 3 and windy for Monday. Rain ending, windy in the afternoon, and temperatures around plus 3. Buren tonight, drizzle and fog. Temperatures at plus 5 for Monday. Rain showers, windy, and plus 4. Central tonight, cloudy and showers. Lows of plus 5 for Monday. Rain and drizzle, windy, and plus 6. And for the West Coast, a wreck house wind warning is in effect for tonight. Cloudy and rain, windy. That wind warning in effect for tomorrow as well. Cloudy with showers and temperatures around plus 3.
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Rembrandt's I'll Be There For You. Now that's one of those songs that took on a life way bigger than anyone expected. Originally written as a TV theme, just meant to be a quick intro for this sort of sitcom called Friends. You remember that show? Next thing you know, people are calling up radio stations demanding the full version. So the band actually had to go in and finish the song and turn it into a proper single. It ends up topping the charts around the world. It's the power of film, it's the power of TV. Not a bad thing for something that started as a 30-second idea. This next band had some success with their own sitcom theme song. But before Big Bang Theory, this was a single that kicked down the door internationally for the Bare Naked Ladies, my buddies. Topping the Billboard Hot 100, forget this, 1 week. It's-

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1: Funny how some of the biggest songs in the world never get there. This one, Creep, was actually Radiohead's first single back in 92, and it completely flopped. Didn't connect, didn't chart, didn't go anywhere. They almost left it behind. It reluctantly made it onto their debut album, Pablo Honey, because, well, it was already there. But then something started to happen. A bit of airplay. A few stations picking it up because people connected with the feeling of the song. So the label gave it another shot and it released it again in 1993. And suddenly it climbs to the top of the UK top 10. Same thing in the United States. Slow burn, but it gets there. The song just refuses to disappear. It finds its audience anyway. And so here's Radiohead with Creep. When you were

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Hey, this is Brian Adams right here on Brian Adams Radio. Thanks for joining me. Save tonight from Eagle Eye Cherry. Hey, remember Buffalo Stance? Who's looking good today? Who's looking good in every way? That Nina Cherry is actually half-sibling to Eagle Eye Cherry. So now you know. It's got to make for some very fun, very musical family get-togethers. Man, by the way, talking about fun family get-togethers, can you imagine Christmas, even better Halloween, with the Osbournes back in the day? Raise a glass to Ozzy Osbourne. Here he is with Zakk Wylde on guitar. This is No More Tears.

Don't leave me lonely. Well, where do you stand on this front? Are you hyper-connected in a relationship, or are you hyper-independent? Takes all kinds to run the world. Elvis Costello wrote Pump It Up back in 1978, right when the whole punk and new wave scene was exploding, and it's got that energy all over it. Fast, sharp, and a little bit sarcastic. Costello's always said the song was about the nightlife, that cycle of chasing excitement, staying out too late, looking for something, anything to keep the buzz. And that bass line, totally relentless. It just drives the whole thing forward like it's got somewhere to be. Here's

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13: For St. John's, Avalon, Bonavista tonight, cloudy and rain overnight. Lows of +3 and windy for Monday. Rain ending, windy in the afternoon, and temperatures around +3. Buren tonight, drizzle and fog. Temperatures at +5 for Monday. Rain showers, windy, and +4. Central tonight, cloudy and showers. Lows of +5 for Monday. Rain and drizzle, windy, and +6. And for the West Coast, a wreck house wind warning is in effect for tonight. Cloudy and rain, windy. That wind warning in effect for tomorrow as well. Cloudy with showers and temperatures around +3.
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1: Some songs just don't sound like a place, they feel like one. Rio is pure escape, sun, color, movement, that whole early 80s dream of somewhere far away and a little more glamorous than where you are right now. Duran Duran were just starting to take over the world at this point. And the video, this one shot on a yacht in Antigua, became one of the defining clips of the early MTV era. It helped turn them into global superstars overnight. And musically, John Taylor's bass line on this track, still one of the best of that era. Here's Duran Duran with